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3: 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'Cause you were born this way.

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3: 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Y'all call it a moment. I call it life.